city. This city means so much to me. I was born and raised here. Argyle Gray Elementary School, Kenny Gwynn Middle School, Bonanza High School, class of 2005. My family is here tonight. My mom and my dad. So many people who came out to our shows when we played for 50 people at O'Shea's. Cheapest beer on the strip. Here we are! We owe it all to this city. I love you with all my heart. Home means Nevada. Thank you for being here. We will give you everything. We will give you everything because you have given us everything. Thank you, Las Vegas. We love you.

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Let it go. Let it all go. Let it all go. Just a young gun with a quick fuse. I was uptight. I wanna let loose. I was dreaming of

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I know it isn't easy, but I hope to be worth it. I said that.

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Remind me why we decided this was for the best.